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2: Tonight, showers and thunderstorms will gradually fizzle after sunset. We'll have mainly cloudy skies, otherwise staying muggy with a low temperature of 71 degrees. Move into Thursday with no change to our weather pattern. Remains stormy, mostly cloudy with a high of 85 degrees. During the afternoon hours, numerous showers and thunderstorms, some of which could produce downpours and frequent lightning. It's a repeat for Friday, 71 the low, 83 the high. Numerous showers and thunderstorms during the afternoon hours. And while the Memorial Day weekend does not look like a total washout, afternoons could be wet. We'll keep those numerous showers and thunderstorms around through at least Monday. Josh Eaches with the Storm Station Forecast, WBRZ Channel 2.

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7: Tonight, showers and thunderstorms will gradually fizzle after sunset. We'll have mainly cloudy skies, otherwise staying muggy with a low temperature of 71 degrees. Move into Thursday with no change to our weather pattern. It remains stormy, mostly cloudy with a high of 85 degrees. During the afternoon hours, numerous showers and thunderstorms, some of which could produce downpours and frequent lightning. It's a repeat for Friday.

Friday, 71 the low, 83 the high. Numerous showers and thunderstorms during the afternoon hours. And while the Memorial Day weekend does not look like a total washout, afternoons could be wet. We'll keep those numerous showers and thunderstorms around through at least Monday. Josh Eaches with the Storm Station Forecast, WBRZ Channel 2.

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8: Tonight, showers and thunderstorms will gradually fizzle after sunset. We'll have mainly cloudy skies, otherwise staying muggy with a low temperature of 71 degrees. Move into Thursday with no change to our weather pattern. Remains stormy, mostly cloudy with a high of 85 degrees. During the afternoon hours, numerous showers and thunderstorms, some of which could produce downpours and frequent lightning. It's a repeat for Friday, 71 the low, 83 the high. Numerous showers and thunderstorms during the afternoon hours. And while the Memorial Day weekend does not look like a total washout, afternoons could be wet. We'll keep those numerous showers and thunderstorms around through at least Monday. Josh Eaches with the Storm Station Forecast, WBRZ Channel 2.

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0: 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It's 10 o'clock in Tiger Country. 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
0: 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LA2

Slime, Jody Van Allen. So Eric Church had the inspiration for Evangeline versus the Machine when he actually went out to Stagecoach back in 2024. He decided to write the album that pretty much told what music meant to him. Such an expression. Here's Hardy with Eric Church, Morgan Wallen, and Tim McGraw. It's MacArthur. My name.

the latest from Kenny Chesney. It's Carry on Cafe Nashville. I am Jody Van Allen with Riley Green. Here's Change My Mind on 100.7 The Tiger.

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Then it got loose. It was wandering around the city. Luckily, now it's been taken to the zoo and will be kept as an attraction there. But wow, who would keep a wolf? Here's Blake Shelton. Let him in anyway. 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Hey.

sponsored by Wheelhouse Records. Blake Shelton, let him in anyway on 100.7 The Tiger. I'm Jody Van Allen with Tucker Wedmore. Here's Brunette. 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Oh, no.

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0: situations, like that was the thing that I was handed to. It was like a consolation prize, which is crazy to think about from a kid from Sebastopol, Texas, thinking that Male Artist of the Year is a freaking consolation prize. It's not. I've always chased that entertainer. So once I won Male, there was this kind of a soberness that hit me of like, that's the award you get, you know. And I really had three or four other people picked for many reasons for entertainer. And so I didn't have any emotion. I didn't have any nerves going into the Entertainer of the Year. I just thought, I'll stand up out of my seat, I'll clap, and I'll honor whoever that is. And when I heard the on Cody, man, it was surreal. All I can tell you is that God is good and hard work pays off. If I never win another award musically for the rest of my life, I truly feel like that I've accomplished what I've wanted to accomplish. I've done what I've wanted to do, but this is just the start.
1: Exciting wins for Cody Johnson. Here's Corey Kent.

0: Zach Top, I Never Lie on Cafe Nashville. I am Jody Van Allen talking with Cody Johnson after the ACM Awards. What do you think of that Male Vocalist Award?
1: So to be honest, when they called it for Male Artist of the Year, I thought, well, that's it. You know, that's the one I got, because I feel like guys like me that have kind of been the underdog in a lot of

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1: Hey, y'all, this is Drew Baldridge. Check out my new song, Rebel.
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Justin Lynch, Easy to Love, brought to you by Broken Bow Records on Cafe Nashville. I am Jody Van Allen with Lee Bryce. 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They'll never find the body.

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Kevin Nashville, I'm Jody Van Allen. So the Hartford Police Department last week in Pennsylvania now looking for the owner of a parrot spotted flying loose in the area. Yeah, it's seen perched in a tree. I mean, look, that's where birds live, so no big deal. They did try to capture it, but it, well, it didn't work out for them too well. They'll find the owner soon, I'm sure. Here's Chris Jansen, It's Me and a Beer. 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

That's Billy Currington on Cafe Nashville. I'm Jody Vallon. So a survey found that the most widely shared regret among adults, well, former romance, that's it. Yeah, lost romance. Researchers actually went through 370 adults asking them to confess their most memorable regret. And the most common was lost love. I mean, I get it. Also, you got education, 13% in there, career, 12%. I'm not regretting this career at all. I get to play every day. Money issues. Yeah, that's another one. Parenting mistakes and health regrets. That comes in with 6% of those adults. Here's Shane Proffitt, Long Live Country.

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Brought to you by Broken Bow Records, John Morgan. That's Kid Myself on Cafe Nashville. I am Jody Van Allen. So at the ACM, Shania Twain invited Tucker Wetmore's mom up on stage to help introduce Tucker for his performance. She noted that she wished her own mother could have been there. And if you didn't know this already, Shania's mom and stepdad were actually killed in a car accident when she was only 22. So, yeah, it's honestly a very emotional moment for her. Here's Tucker Wetmore, sponsored by MCA Records, Brunette. Oh, no.

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I have to say, I might try those. I mean, why would I ever pass up a free potato chip? 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

Kevin Ashwell. I'm Jody Van Allen. Well, it looks like Florida Georgia Line fans might get the reunion they've been wanting. Yeah, here's the thing. In 2027, there may be a Florida Georgia Line tour. A few shows anyway. We'll keep you updated. George Burge with Luke Bryan. Ride, ride, ride. I threw a

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6: 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It's now. It's

Blake Shelton on Cafe Nashville. I am Jody Van Allen. A question for the women. Okay, here you go. Would you visit a barber to shave your legs? Yeah, in the early 1970s.

unusual grooming trend briefly emerged at barbershops where women would actually go in and get their legs shaved by a barber. Would you do that? That's kind of weird to me. Here's Alexandra Kay, Straight for the Heart, sponsored by Wheelhouse Records on Cafe Nashville.

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That's Straight for the Heart on Cafe Nashville. I'm Jody Van Allen with Luke Combs and his latest number one. 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

0: Nate Smith, that's World on Fire on Cafe Nashville. I'm Jody Van Allen. So Tim McGraw, of course, is an incredible superstar, but also an actor. And which one is easier for you?
1: You know, singing's my first love for sure. I wouldn't have been able to get into acting without having some hit records first, I guess. But acting's hard. It's not easy. People think that it's easy, and it's not. When you're on set and the cameras start rolling and you're standing there with some legends that you're having to act with, it can tighten you up just a little bit.
0: I bet it can. Here's Kane Brown. It's Woman on Cafe Now.

0: 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Only on the Tiger.
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0: It's time for Music City Now, coming from Nashville, Tennessee. Here's your host, Jessica Wade.
7: Memorial Day weekend's upon us, and so are the tunes. Thanks for joining us for Music City Now. Starting off with Stephen Wilson Jr.'s Gary. 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

cannot get enough of Gary. Stephen Wilson Jr., sponsored by Big Loud. Zach Topps, South of Sanity. 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

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Okay, let's turn to Kelsey Hart's Fireworks. 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

That ain't how fireworks, baby. Fireworks. It's so good. It's Kelsey Hart. And it's sponsored by Curb Records. Here's something fresh now from Graylin James. 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

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It's so good. It's Graylin James, and it's sponsored by Nashville Harbor. Dustin Lynch, Easy to Love, sponsored by Broken Bow Records.

love. There's Dustin Lynch on Music City Now, sponsored by Broken Bow. Killed the Man is by Lee Bryce. It's awesome. It's sponsored by Kurt.

0: guessed from the title, right? It's sponsored by Curb. Back in a moment with Music City Now.
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Getting rustled. It's Russell Dickerson, Worth Your Wild. Sponsored by Triple Tigers. So we've got Tyler Nance next. Keeps Me Sane is sponsored by Acando.

There's Keeps Me Sane. It's Tyler Nance on Music City Now. Sponsored by Panda. Okay, here's one from the adorable Alexandra Kay. 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

love it. It's Alexandra Kay, sponsored by BMG Nashville. Okay, here's a tune from Chris Jansen.

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5: 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It's fresh. 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

kid myself. It's John Morgan. It's beautiful, about growing up, and it's sponsored by Broken Bow Records. Stephen Wilson Jr. with Gary, sponsored by Big Loud.

Mary. It's amazing. It's Stephen Wilson Jr., sponsored by Big Loud Records. All right, let's go with Dustin Lynch up now. Easy to Love is sponsored by Broken Bow.

0: 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It's so easy to love. And it's sponsored by Broken Bow Records.
1: You're too drunk.
0: Okay, let's turn to Kelsey Hart's Fireworks. 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

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Fireworks. It's so good. It's Kelsey Hart. And it's sponsored by Curb Records. Now we've got fresh from the band Perry, Psychological. It's sponsored by Nashville Harbor.

0: Hey, y'all, this is Brantley Gilbert, and this is my new song, Good Day. And damn well you miss me too. This is all about shooting your shot. Long story short. Hope y'all dig it.
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0: 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It's Zach John King, and this is my new song, Get to Drinking. 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
1: What's going on, Bob? Good morning.
2: I wanted to bring this up to Carson because floral prints are coming back. Have you seen all the stuff? Every day, for some reason, I get these things. It's like alerts that pop up. Taylor, you know, I have it set for like country music.
3: Are you following Who, What, Where?
2: No, but... Oh. I got the things about Taylor Swift is now wearing florals, so floral prints are going to be the thing. And they go through this whole thing talking about her date night the other night with Travis. By the way, Travis looks less and less like Travis and is starting to look more and more like her bodyguard. Like, you notice, like, when they're next to each other, he just looks like he's running security.
3: Well, yeah, he's a big dude. Yeah. And I like that he's got the suits on. He looks... I like the step up in the game.
2: Well, and this one I'm looking at, they're both in their floral prints. His version is a little more Hawaiian. Hers is more of the traditional spring and summer floral.
3: Okay, did you see her earrings the other night, though?
2: I don't know.
3: Big conspiracy theory about her earrings.
2: Okay, what's going on with the earrings?
3: So, in the earrings, there were 6 large diamonds and 13 small. So, is her wedding date June 13th?
1: I can't. I'm sorry. I tried with Bubba, like, buy your florals in.
2: Okay, but that
1: and
2: was...
1: And then that, I can't. I'm sorry.
2: The 13, though, is her... That's her favorite number. That's her number. That's her thing. So, I mean, but why the 6 other than...
3: Because if it was going to be her wedding day, is she giving us a clue as to when their wedding date is?
2: Okay, so you know how she does all that stuff. Mm-hmm. She gives clues and all.
3: Easter eggs.
2: Do you think she really does that?
3: Yes. She's admitted she does. Yes. D, we lost you.
1: I'm a dinosaur.
2: So
1: I guess so. I don't know.
2: That's the new rumor. I didn't know about the 613 thing.
3: Yeah, that's what people are picking apart right now. And she wore florals. Thanks, Bubba.
2: Well,
1: I'll take my hat and show me the door.
0: It's the Big D and Bubba before the show.
2: Hey, it's Big D and Bubba, and very excited for Military Appreciation Month as both of our dads are military veterans.
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7: All right, your forecast today here at the Tiger, scattered thunderstorms as we heat on up to 82. 72 for our low tonight. By tomorrow, same kind of deal for Friday. Low 80s, scattered thunderstorm at the Tiger. Over.

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1: What's up, producer Schaefer? Good morning.
2: Good morning. We're getting close to that time where I do the commencement speech at my old high school. That's pretty soon.
3: That's awesome. Are you going to get like a...
2: You knew I was doing this,
4: I did,
2: right?
4: Not realize that.
2: We talked about this.
4: Yeah, I got you.
2: We did. It's okay.
3: Yeah. So you were invited to go and speak at your old high school.
2: Yeah.
3: And you're going to do the commencement speech.
2: The keynote speak.
1: You're going to do the church thing?
2: Yep. Oh, I'm glad you brought that up. Because I'm working on my speech, and it's going okay.
3: Is it going to be a microphone? You're going to hold it up?
5: How long is it going to be?
2: Oh, this one right now is clocking in at about 10.
5: Oh, what are you doing?
2: 8 to 10.
5: Oh, these kids just want to go to the party.
2: Well, I said that at the very beginning of the speech that I'm going, look, if you don't pay attention to any of this, I don't take it personally. Also know that this is free, like the show that I work on, so it's probably just as dumb.
1: That's okay.
2: Yeah, okay. So...
1: But I was the only one who laughed at it.
2: Yeah, I thought that was a decent joke, but apparently not. Yeah. So we're gonna workshop that.
1: So no, it's fine. So you okay?
2: Yeah, but my point is that then I see Eric Church and it goes viral.

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1: Glad to have you with us, man. Appreciate everyone listening, like you. Hi there. Who's you? What's your name?
2: My name is Duke.
1: Hey, Duke. Duke, tell us a little bit about yourself.
2: Well, gardening this time of year, I do a little bit of that.
1: Do a little gardening? Okay.
2: Yeah. If I like keeping yard up, all that stuff,
3: Doesn't he sound like Tommy Chong?
2: The woods.
1: Yeah, dude. Yes. What, are you married?
2: No. No, I mean, I'm single. I was married for a while back. Yeah. I've been divorced over 20 years now.
1: Oh, okay. Well, you have kids?
2: Yeah, I got kids, me and grandkids.
1: Oh, wow, look at you. So, what do you do for a living?
2: Actually, I'm disabled now, but I was a custom exhaust guy.
1: A custom exhaust guy?
2: Yeah, I did that for 4 years.
1: Whoa, dude, that's cool. I need glass packs in my on my wife's Explorer.
2: Yeah?
1: Dude, they've been the best.
3: Well, I've been, too, just rumbling along.
1: Yeah. All right. Well, cool, man. It was good talking to you there, Duke. And
2: I love you guys' show, man. You know,
1: thank you.
2: I listen to you almost every morning.
3: Thank you, man.
1: Appreciate that.
2: All right. Well, hey, you guys have a good day.
3: You too, Duke. Later.
1: Bye-bye.
2: Bye.

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4: The bridge on Liberty Road over Little Sandy Creek near Alphonse Forbes remains closed through August for ongoing maintenance there. No major I-10 or I-12 problems on the board. We are seeing a little more volume as we go along, and the sun comes up for this Thursday morning drive, but we remain in pretty good shape for the moment into and out of the Baton Rouge area. And if you see traffic problems, dial pound 250, keyword Baton Rouge traffic. I'm Ray Romero.
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11: Well, tonight when you're winding down, catch Real Talk with Bree Lynn on the night show after 8. Bree will talk about all things good and bad in the entertainment world. Check it all out after 8 right here on the Tiger.

be light, and there was light. And God bless all of you on the good earth.

0: fun. He's all the stuff.
1: Yeah.
0: Also crazy talented.
1: Also, do you know every car he owns is black?
0: I didn't know that.
1: Yep.
0: It makes sense, though.
1: Yep.
0: I wouldn't want to be Clint Black driving around in a gray car.
1: This is off, right?
0: Yeah.
1: How about that super, super black thing?
0: Blackest black that you could ever have?
1: Yeah, it looks like a shadow or whatever.
0: Yeah, like a big void coming at you.
1: Yes.
0: All right, so Clint Black in the studio a little bit later on this morning.
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0: Hey, it's Big D and Bubba. 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
2: A drive in on I-12 is clocking in at 11 minutes from Juba to the split. Westbound I-10, Prairieville to Highland Road, 5 minutes. 12 ahead of that, Highland to the bridge. And on LA-1 from Addis to the I-10 on-ramp, 10-minute ride. No big problem spots for the moment. And if you see traffic trouble, dial #250, keyword Baton Rouge traffic. I'm Ray Romero.
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10: All right, your forecast today here at the Tiger, scattered thunderstorms as we heat on up to 82. 72 for our low tonight. By tomorrow, same kind of deal for Friday. Low 80s, scattered thunderstorms at the Tiger.

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1: Hello, good morning.
2: Hey, I'm sorry. I must have the wrong number.
0: That's okay. I don't think so.
1: Who you were trying to get? Two sexy guys?
0: That's us.
1: Two men in a truck?
2: Who's that? No, I had the wrong number. Are you sure?
1: Would you take a couple of somewhat overweight guys and a minivan? Yeah, Would you take that?
0: She had the wrong number. She was looking for thin men.
1: Yeah. I was just thinking, I saw a two men in a truck, and I was thinking, you could literally could put anything on the side of a truck and just say that's what it is. And people just assume that it's two men in a truck.
0: Some booze.
1: Yeah, right. You can just do anything you want. People don't know.
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Want to make Big D and Bubba more enjoyable? When someone on the show says, y'all, drink. Just kidding. Drink responsibly.

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1: Hey, Mike Kokesh is from Ace Hardware on the hotline with us. Hey, Mike, good morning. We're excited about this Memorial Day weekend and what you guys there at Ace are doing. For those who don't know, explain this.
2: Yeah, good morning. Well, thanks for having me on. Yeah, the Ace Hardware, it's a million flag giveaway. And this weekend on Saturday, the hope is to give away over a million flags. Ace Hardware is sending out over 1,700 VFWs across the country, a little over a half a million flags. And then with that, there's over 2,000 stores that are participating as well as a free flag giveaway. So that's where you kind of get to the million flag giveaway mark. And that's just a great way to honor the flag and the freedom that it represents and to the veterans that have sacrificed the ultimate by, you know, the loss of their life fighting for us and for the freedom. So that's the VFWs go out and they put them on cemetery lots, and the customers that can come in store can do with it how they choose, whether they go out to the cemetery or put them in their yard or a planter or whatever it may be.
0: Yeah, I usually take, because they're the stick flags, right? The ones that are like 8x12?
2: Yep, the little stick flags, those 8x12 ones. And, you know, personally, I put them at home. I put them down along my boulevard, along the road there.
0: Yeah, I put mine on the there's a little slot on my mailbox, and yeah, I put it on there, and it looks so great. And
1: I think it's awesome. I love it, Mike. I think you know, Ace doing this American flag. Well, we keep saying flags; they're American flags. You know, with every flag is given away, another is going to be, like you said, donated to a local VFW for marking and honoring veterans' graves. And I can't think of a better use of these flags for sure. Is it, do they have to buy anything? How do they get the flag?
2: Yeah, no purchase necessary. And going to, not all the Ace stores participate in it. There's a little over 2,000 Ace stores that are participating in it. So the likelihood of one in your neighborhood participating is pretty decent.
1: Good.
2: And you just go in and no purchase necessary, and it's while supplies last. So one of those things you want to get there in the morning.
0: And is there a limit? Is there a limit, like one per customer, or
2: one per customer?
0: Okay,
2: correct.
0: Yeah, that way somebody doesn't come in and grab like a whole armful and you know, take away from other people.
1: All right, well, sounds good, Mike. We're looking forward to it for the Memorial Day weekend. Head over to an Ace store and check it out.
2: Yeah.
1: Mike, thanks so much, man.
2: Great. You bet. We'll see you. Thank you.
1: Bye bye.
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15: I-12 backups are starting to kick in for the morning. Still pretty minor for the moment, but there is some braking developing around Range and the Amede River Bridge. No major I-10 problems. You're moving nicely if you're coming in from Lafayette, crossing the Atchafalaya Basin, the new bridge, and the rest of the way into the Baton Rouge area. And if you see traffic problems, dial pound 250, keyword Baton Rouge traffic. I'm Ray Romero.
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8: If you're making the

0: 5 into Baton Rouge on I-10. We still have a good flow of traffic from Highland across the 1012 on up to the bridge with just minimal backup to get on your way there on the I-12 side. Expect to find some braking close to range now, tight across the Amide River Bridge onto O'Neill. But no major accidents or breakdowns there. We have picked up a crash at Sherwood Forest and South Choctaw. I'm Ray Romero.
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1: All right, so we have a telemarketer, obviously, who was called into the studio on line five.
0: Hello.
2: How's it going? This is Thomas.
0: Hey, yes, Thomas.
2: I just need to make the statement to send an attempt to collect a debt. Any information obtained will be used for that purpose and all calls of honor.
0: Uh-oh.
2: Speaking on behalf of our client, dental...

0: it will incur interest and be reported to your credit.
1: They won't arrest me?
0: I don't know the dental service and their policies.
1: Like the teeth police gonna come get me?
0: I don't know. I can't assure you that they won't.
2: Baby, they said they're gonna take your teeth back?
1: Yes, they're gonna take my teeth back, baby.
2: Let me get on. Hello. Yeah, hi. This is his mother. Are you saying you're gonna take his teeth back?
0: It's $54.40. You can't make a payment on that today.
3: I want my teeth, Mama.
2: That's okay, baby. Well, he had the gold tops put on the front. Now there's four of them. I could give you one back.
3: Keep my grill, Mama.
2: I know, baby doll, but I'm just saying we can't keep all of them.
3: I don't want the teeth police to come get me.
2: Hey, Mr. Teeth Police, if we give you one of them back, is that okay? Teeth Police.
3: He hung up.
2: The Teeth Police.
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3: We have a problem spot in Brule that's popped up. The traffic lights at the intersection of LA 1 and West Main Street are not working correctly. This, in turn, has caused a pretty good delay both directions on LA 1 through the area. Meantime, the drive on both I-10 and I-12 seem to be in pretty good shape. You do have I-12 backups inside of Jubin, tight across the Hamid River Bridge. I'm Ray Romero.
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6: All right, your forecast today here at the Tiger, scattered thunderstorms as we heat on up to 82. 72 for our low tonight. By tomorrow, same kind of deal for Friday. Low 80s, scattered thunderstorms at the Tiger.

0: Barefoot Blue Jean Night. It's Jay Cohen. And we're Big D and Bubba. Don't forget, Clint Black is going to be in the studio with us in just about an hour from right now.
1: Hey, I'm going to ask you to picture something for us for a second. You're late somewhere, so you jump in the car and you start speeding to get there before you're any later than you already are. And you're on your way and you kill someone. I mean, pretty heavy, right?
0: Well, that is the reality of speeding. Lives are changed in an instant. Being late isn't an excuse to speed. Remember, speeding catches up with you. And this message is brought to you by NHTSA.
1: So, as we all know, Nashville will be the host of the Super Bowl in 2030. And already the talk of who's going to be the halftime festivity. It's got to be country.
0: It doesn't have to be. We would like it to be, but it doesn't have to be.
1: No.
2: No, it has to be.
1: It has to be. I mean, you're right, but I get it. But
2: no, remember
1: I
2: would when they opened, they did the first Super Bowl at SoFi? So they did the whole big tribute to Los Angeles? I feel like Nashville deserves that. We get that treatment.
1: So who would you guys, go around the room, who would you like to see if as country?
0: Well, is Jay-Z still going to be in charge of...
1: Yes. Who cares? What
3: Beyonce.
1: Do you think?
3: It's going to be Beyonce.
1: All right, go ahead. Jeez. It's like watching the Fox News. Carson, yes.
2: I want to see our version of what they did in L.A. I want to see a bunch of artists. So I'd love to see everybody from Morgan Wallen to Garth Brooks to, like, give us that and everybody in between.
1: Like one song?
2: Yeah, everybody comes out and does a verse chorus. I'll give you a verse chorus. Okay. And then they all come on at the end.
0: Yeah. That would be awesome.
2: Right? Right?
1: And sing Will the Circle Be Unbroken.
2: Yeah. Yes! Let's go.
1: That's old school there. What do you think, Chad?
4: I would like an ensemble, like Carson just said, but Luke Combs, I think, would just knock it out of the park.
1: Here's the other thing you're going to be thinking about. It's 4 years from now. So if you're like, I mean, Luke's going to be around.
4: Yeah, Luke could still be on top and also have the history. So it could kind of be both.
1: Yeah.
0: It's so weird, though, because, yeah, in 4 years, I mean, think about this. 4 years ago, nobody knew who Ella Langley was.
1: Right.
0: People were barely discovering Lainey Wilson.
1: So maybe they'll kind of keep it open for like a... You know,
0: whoever the next big...
1: Garrett, who you like?
5: How cool would it be to see Alan Jackson come out of retirement and do the Super Bowl in the new Nissan Stadium when his last show was in the old Nissan Stadium?
1: Yeah.
0: They drive him out in the bed of a Nissan truck.
5: Or maybe some health. Maybe some holograms, like Bubba says.
1: George Jones.
0: George Jones, Hank Sr.
2: Hank Sr. That's the hologram I'd want. That would be amazing.
0: It's football. How can we not say Hank Williams Jr.?
1: Yeah.
0: NFL.
1: Yeah.
2: Well, Stapleton, because he was doing the intro in the air tonight. Right. So throw him in there.
1: Carrie Underwood.
2: Yeah.
1: I'm going to say Bailey Zimmerman. Just Bailey by himself.
0: By himself.
1: Just Bailey in 4 years doing this. I know, we'll find out. We'll see.

0: Tiger. Hey, we appreciate you waking up with Big D and Bubba.
1: I listen to it in the morning.
2: You're waking up with...
0: This is the Tiger.
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14: We have picked up a new problem spot. This is going to be westbound I-10, a little before the Highland Road exit accident. It has been moved to the left shoulder after blocking a lane for a few minutes. So the travel lanes are all back passable there. There is a pretty good little backup, though, on westbound I-10, which will start to improve now. Also seeing some rain move through the area. That never helps matters. Eastbound I-10 slowing from the downslope of the bridge. I'm Ray Romero.
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3: Our accident remains on the left shoulder, westbound I-10 before the Highland exit. However, the backup has more or less dissipated as the travel lanes have been back open there for a while. Just very minimal backup there. No major I-12 problems either as we begin to wind down the morning drive. We have picked up a crash, though, on Goodwood and Stockton Drive. I'm Ray Romero.
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1: Me?
0: To my buddy Chris. Oh. They're going to be doing a vacation rental for

0: you do not rent anything from your boss, because if you break something, if you lose something, if anything goes wrong whatsoever, you're never going to hear the end of it. Am I right or wrong?
1: Oh, you're not wrong, but I mean, that would...
0: I'm like, pay a little more money and have somebody completely disconnected to you.
1: My issue, my problem is that I wouldn't want to do it because I know I'd be sleeping in the same bed that he did.
0: Ooh.
1: I don't want to sleep in the same bed that my boss slept in. Yeah, I know it's clean and all. It's still weird.
0: It is weird.
1: It's just weird. Same bathroom and all. That's weird. It's just weird. I don't. Yeah, man.
0: Yeah, you Airbnbs took it to a different level.
1: Yeah,
0: now.
1: Just, I mean, Airbnbs are cool, man. But if you don't know them, you know, and it needs to be kind of. That's why they put these Airbnbs. That's why when you go in, the ones that are like really successful,
0: you never see anyone.
1: They're like sterile. Mm-hmm. The stuff in the house, there's no pictures of peep. Like,
0: yes,
1: it's very generic,
0: yeah.
1: I guess.
0: Yeah, if you have family photos up and stuff, it's really weird.
1: Yeah,
0: because I don't want to see. It's the same thing if you're like home shopping, and if you're selling your home. Don't have your personal family pictures up, because I walk in and I judge the house by the family. I do.
1: Walk in. Oh, my God. This goober has been sleeping in this house. I'm not buying that.
0: Yes. I'm like, that's who's been sitting on the toilet?
1: No.
0: I don't want to sit on
1: that. I don't
0: assume
1: that one. I get
0: Well, either way, yeah.
1: Tell him no. It's a no-go from both of us.
0: It's a no-go. No-go.
1: Yeah, there you go.
2: Don't wander off. Big D and Bubba will be right back.
1: Hey, it's Big D and Bubba. You hear us talk about lean. It's a supplement that you... add it in with your diet and exercise. You know, Bubba's lost almost over 50 pounds in his journey of weight loss. And the thing with lean is it's not an injectable. So if you've got like...
0: No needles. Say it out loud.
1: Yeah, that's right. I don't even like to say it. I'm one of them. I am just not a needle guy. And this is a supplement that you take, so there's no needle. And we got a great deal for you, too. If this is something that you're, you know, battling with... We got a great deal for you.
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2: Our drive time on westbound I-10 from Highland to the bridge is down to just 18 minutes. LA-1 at 12 minutes from Addis to the I-10 on-ramp and I-12. Very little backup left there. Just 14 minutes between Jubin and the 10-12 split with no major problems on the board. And if you see traffic trouble, dial #250, keyword Baton Rouge traffic. I'm Ray Romero.
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10: All right, your forecast today here at the Tiger, scattered thunderstorms as we heat on up to 82. 72 for our low tonight. By tomorrow, same kind of deal for Friday. Low 80s, scattered thunderstorms at the Tiger.

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1: Hey, coming up next, Throwback Thursday, Clint Black will be joining us in the studio. Hey there, what's up?
2: Hey, guys. My name's Peyton. I'm a really big fan. I'm just happy that I got the call.
3: Oh, well, hey, Peyton. Cool name.
2: Thanks. I really love your podcast, and y'all are really funny. I'm just happy that I got the call.
3: Oh, dude, well, I'm so glad that you're in the car and you got us on, and I think it's cool, and I love that you were, checking in.
2: Yes, sir.
3: That's the power, man. I love the power of radio, the fact that we can, not only be on your radio, but now you're talking with us. And

0: cool.
1: Yeah, I'm just really happy that I'm going to be on the radio. It's my first time ever being able to do something like this.
0: Well, go ahead and say whatever you want to say right now. The stage is yours.
1: Big Dan Bubba rocks.
0: Aw, that's cool. You don't have a friend you want to shout out to or anything?
1: My brother, Andrew Brown. He's been with me for a while.
0: Since your birth, he's been with you for a while. He's your brother?
1: Yes, sir.
0: Okay. Well, dude, it's great talking with you. Thank you for checking in, and we appreciate it.
1: Yes, sir. Thank you for letting me call.
0: Oh, you bet, man. Take care. Y'all be safe.
1: Yes, sir. You too.

0: I'm just rusty.
1: Yeah.
0: It wasn't that. I wasn't able to do it from then on.
2: And I
0: found
2: like
0: out.
2: That
0: yeah,
2: quick?
0: I had a. Yeah, I had a. It had probably been coming, getting more difficult. But 10 days off the road, and you know, I warm up and stuff. But
2: yeah,
0: I couldn't. I
2: started turning into Marty McFly and on stage when it starts disappearing.
0: Yeah, I had that surgery, and the next day, I had the surgery on my neck, and the next day, I had to pick up a guitar and see if I could play a. An A major 7 or A9.
3: And after the really surgery, could you immediately do it?
0: Yeah, there was already relief, you know, nerves getting compressed or mm-hmm. irritated.
2: Yeah, yeah. Lisa was sick of your crap. She was like, I'm tired of hearing you complain.
0: You know, I don't know where this is coming from.
2: Not that I have any insight.
3: Have you been looking in the window?
0: There are other places I go for that kind of treatment.
2: Clint Black, he's with us. He's got a new book out. It's called Killing Time.

0: 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Big D and Bubba.
1: Clint Black is in the studio with us, and we're complaining a little bit of This Is Your Life. This is a voice of someone. You met this person in 2015.
2: Yo. Oh, I remember that.
1: Yeah. mystery person, you are on with Clint Black. I was just telling him that the two of you met in 2015. Give him some clues and see if he can figure out who you are, mystery guest.
3: We sang Nothing But the Taillights.
4: Okay. How many people have you sang Nothing But the Taillights with? Clint Black.
3: Nothing But the Taillights.
2: Steve, that's you?
1: Is this where you're the cable guy?
2: This person's an imposter. It's obvious. Now, you have to give me a little more than that. I've got to hear your voice some more, too.
1: Yeah.
3: I very rarely wear a cowboy hat.
2: That's a lot of
4: any people. Other clues?
2: Where did we sing Taillights at?
3: Fort Worth or Dallas, Texas, at the ACM Honors.
2: Oh, no.
1: Ladies and gentlemen, it's Joe Nichols. It's Joe Nichols.
2: Is it Joe? God, yeah. Yeah, that was the ACM thing. Yeah.
4: I didn't even recognize his voice.
3: Very memorable performance.
2: You know, I was seeing photos of it going through trying to pick stuff to put in this book. And I was going to use that one in the

0: with Big D and Bubba, Throwback Thursday, and it's so nice to have that on vinyl. 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
1: Clint Black, John Ennis in the studio, looking back, not only the...
0: Do you mean looking the, black?
1: No, yeah, I don't.
2: Looking
1: I,
2: black.
1: I don't.
2: This is your life on memory loss.
1: Here we go. So congrats on the Hall of Fame, like, what do they do? The little
2: exhibit
1: that they're doing. Do they
2: it's not
1: ask,
2: little.
1: It's
2: you don't
1: a pretty
2: to,
1: big
2: you
1: one.
2: Don't have to demean
1: I know,
2: it.
1: No, I'm just saying.
0: It's the biggest them. One they've ever done, like nothing you've seen before. Yeah.
2: Gave them half of everything in storage.
1: What is some of the stuff that you gave them?
2: The fatigues I wore in Somalia on the USO tour.
1: Oh, that's
2: there.
1: Cool.
2: And the guitar I've played on stage for years, the American flag guitar.
1: Yeah.
2: My signature Taylor. And the guitar that Killin' Time bought when I got my first check. There's a photo of that check in the book.
1: How much was it for?
2: $130,000?
1: $130,000?
2: Yeah.
1: Oh, wow.
2: And so I went and I bought three Martin guitars that I dreamed of buying one day.
1: Yeah.
2: And so one of those is in there.
1: So the book, you're doing a big thing on the whole, the book that's out. And also, you guys, a movie? Yeah, obviously, you've done a lot of acting stuff. Carson, can't go without saying Maverick.
3: You know. Okay, I saw Clint like 2 years ago, and my phone was ready. I was just like, good run of bad luck. I'm filming this and I'm sending it to everybody that I went to high school with because that was our movie. So I was like, sorry, folks, you're getting bombarded.
2: I was afraid you were going to say, and then he didn't play it.
3: Oh, no.
2: Oh, man.
3: I went on setlist.fm to make sure I knew where it was in the set. I was not going to miss a note. Yeah, I know. I'm
0: obsessed. Did you know people actually go through the set list to figure out when you're going to play their song?
2: I did not.
3: Now you do.
2: I didn't know my set lists were available.
1: How would someone find that? They just...
3: Setlist.fm. It's a website. Yeah, you just type in the artist and you can go through shows and see about where you need... If there's something you want to record.
2: Yeah, they change up a little, but yeah.
3: Yeah, that's, and so I knew about where you were going to go and I was just poised. Let's go.
1: So Lifetime Network coming out May 23rd. When I said I do, it's you and Lisa together. It's the story.
2: We have a small part in the movie, but a pivotal role. And I got to come up with what that role would be. So it was fun. We co-executive produced it and actually got to be involved in the development of the story and then putting that stuff in there, what we did in the movie.
0: So it's a movie based on the two of you and you two
2: are played by
0: someone else?
2: No, it's Eric Johnson and Sarah Drew are the leads and they're the couple that we're watching to see if they...
0: But it's based on the song.
2: No, it's stemmed from the song and the values of the song. That's really what our role was, bringing that song and our sensibilities toward relationships. And so the song is used in the movie. So you'll hear that and seeing that with a love story being played out.
0: You know, Clint, really you could have just said, Bubba, just watch the movie.
1: Just watch the movie.
0: Just watch the movie. It's on Lifetime.
2: On the 23rd, all your questions will be answered.
1: Stop bugging me. And also pick up the book. It's called Killin' Time, My Life in Music. A great read that I'm sure I'll get to at some point.
2: And once you get those reading lessons finished, you're going to be ready to go.
1: Dude, you know, I thought you were going to go, just remember
2: that you can't read, so you have to get the audiobook,
1: which
2: I recorded myself.
1: The one and only Clint Black.
4: 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We'll return in a flash. More Big D and Bubba in a moment.
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15: If you're coming into Baton Rouge on eastbound I-10, we've got backups from LA 415 across the bridge to the east Baton Rouge side. Couple of accidents on I-12 to contend with. One of them is on westbound I-12 just past the Albany exits. Very small backup there. That's where a vehicle went into the cable barriers. A bigger crash is the other direction. This is eastbound I-12 before Robert. Accident there that's produced about a 10-minute backup. I'm Ray Romero.
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2: Tiger.
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0: hanging out with Clint Black in the studio. What a fun, fun day on the show. If you missed any part of that interview and you want to catch it, we've got it up on our socials at Big D and Bubba.
1: All right.

0: Okay.
1: You know how we love alien talk.
0: Oh, yes.
1: Apparently, this guy has an alien slant on it. What's up, man?
0: Good morning. I thought you said he had an alien.
1: You have an alien? I hope you have an alien. What's going on, man? What can we do for you?
2: Hey, so I was just listening to your guys' show. Love your show. Listen to it every morning. And I heard you guys talking about the aliens, and I have a little intro for you guys.
1: Okay. Okay.
2: The United States of America, a country on the precipice of celebrating its 250th anniversary. However, the United States will be being paid a visit from creatures from another world, known as reptilians, insectoids, and the Nordics, and the Greys. That is because the United States will soon figure out that they are not celebrating its birthday in the world that they currently know, but in fact they are in the Twilight Zone. Dun, dun, dun, dun, dun, dun,
1: dun. I want to get drunk with you so bad.
0: Dude.
1: I do. I would hang out with you.
0: I appreciate the work you put into that. I really do.
1: Too.
0: It's so crazy. Look, man, the timing is...
1: Yeah. A little throwback.
0: Yeah.
1: I do love me a Twilight Zone. I love the series, man.
0: Oh, I wasn't even talking about that. I was talking about the timing of, you know, here we are going into America's 250th, and we have all this disclosure talk going on.
1: Yeah.
0: I mean, there's so much happening. Who knows?
1: Yeah.
0: I guess maybe we will know soon enough, but...
1: Do you believe, man?
2: Do I believe in what?
0: Aliens. Being here.
1: What do you think I meant?
0: Yeah.
2: To be totally honest, I haven't looked into it that much, but I will say, I was thinking about this, I will say that do you think that they waited to release it now? Because if they release it now, there's slight plausible deniability of AI, because everyone thinks everything is AI now. You might even think I'm AI. I'm not, but...
1: Yeah.
0: That's what AI would say.

0: 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This is the Top of the Country.
1: Here's what's new.
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0: says, well, you'll be able to park wherever you want.
1: Tim says, my wife hates my cheesy jokes. She must be lactose intolerant.
0: Dang it. Anna says, I saw two snails fighting. They were really slugging it out.
1: Eric tweets, my wife is threatening to leave me because I never put the toilet seat down. And honestly, I'm getting tired of carrying it around anyway.
0: Okay. All right, you got a good tweet. We'll see you if you tag us at Big D and Bubba.
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2: All right, your forecast today here at the Tiger, scattered thunderstorms as we heat on up to 82, 72 for our low tonight. By tomorrow.

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1: Hey, Carson, what's going on?
2: Good morning.
1: Why are we playing wedding music?
2: This is wild. There's a website, notaweddingcrasher.com. Mm-hmm. It's a real thing. People are selling empty seats at their wedding. So you can buy a ticket to a stranger's wedding where you get to eat the cake and the food and dance and take all the pictures. And they're making money off the people that didn't RSVP or send in their regrets. They have empty chairs.
0: Okay, first of all, I didn't know you have to pay to go to somebody's wedding.
2: Well, no, but it's because you don't know them. You're a stranger. You don't know who's getting...
1: Are there enough people who want to go to weddings? I guess so.
2: Because people are doing this trying to meet single people. It's an idea to meet maybe a romantic partner, even make new friends so you go in your
1: this
2: area.
1: Is super creepy.
2: Isn't it weird?
0: Who do you sit with at this wedding?
2: You're at that weird table, the hodgepodge of coworkers from six jobs ago, somebody's aunt that we haven't spoken to on that side
1: basically
2: of the family.
1: Basically the kids table.
2: The kids table, yeah.

0: change my mind. It's Riley Green with Big D and Bubba. Once again, thanks to Clint Black for joining us on the show earlier today for Throwback Thursday. Very fun interview. The videos are up on our socials at Big D and Bubba, YouTube, etc.
1: Breaking news from the Big D and Bubba newsroom. 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
0: King Charles is not dead. One of the UK radio stations this week goofed. They have their pre-done packages for all the royalty, for all the monarchs.
1: If they die?
0: If they die. And this one broadcast thing, Radio Caroline, ended up going on. They interrupted their broadcast, and it went straight into the death of a monarch protocol.
1: Wow.
0: It was like this whole thing was like...
2: Regular programming is abruptly going to stop following the death of the monarch. This is Radio Caroline. We have suspended our normal programs until further notice as a mark of respect following the passing of His Majesty King Charles III.
0: And then they go on and say...
2: Again, His Majesty King Charles III has passed away. As a mark of respect, we will play continuous suitable music until further notice.
0: And then they went and played God Save the King for a long time.
1: And Adele, back-to-back.
0: Then they turned it off and then went to dead air for like 15 to 20 minutes. And because I'm sure somebody went, the king is not dead.
3: He's only mostly dead.
0: He's mostly dead. So bring out your dad. Ding, ding.
1: Shout out to those who get that.
0: Yeah. So they ended up having this humongous thing where they come on and say it was a computer error. It's always a computer error. There's a due to a computer error main studio. We played the Death of Monarch procedure, which you have to do.
1: The television stations, they have black suits and dresses in the dressing rooms and just in case it happened.
0: Like they have it. So, it's already ready. So yep, like
1: they go and change.
0: At a
1: they run the thing.
0: Notice.
1: Yes. When the queen died, they had all that.
0: It's amazing, the whole protocol and procedure on that. But yeah, so
1: I enjoyed your voice though. You did.
0: Thank you.
1: With the
2: once again, King Charles III is not dead.
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0: for showing up and being on the show today. He was awesome. If you missed it, the interview's on our YouTube channel at Big D and Bubba and all of our social media.
1: What happened with the Survivor last night? I heard you said they goofed up.
0: Yeah, big mess up. Jeff Probst, who's been so, what is he, like 50 seasons of Survivor?
1: Yeah.
0: They've been doing, he's been the host forever. During the live finale, they're getting everything set up and they're doing this thing where they go through the final immunity challenge. Aubrey wins that. And then they're like, they have two other people that they have left. And they have to send them to the fire-making competition, which is always great. So they then immediately cut to Jeff Probst on stage in front of a live audience. And he apparently misunderstood the prompt and told everybody, said, bring out the loser, Velofovic, whatever the person's name is. And that whole thing hadn't even happened yet. So they didn't even go to the fire-making competition to see who was going to get kicked off of the show. He just went straight to it. And then they're like, okay, we'll take a break. And they took a break. And like, this is like the week, I guess, of

0: of major gaffes, because then he comes back out and he's like, hey, I goofed up. I messed this whole thing up. People are like, we love you, Jeff. You make mistakes. It's okay. You're Jeff. He said, yeah. He goes, oh, here we go. Here we go. We're going to watch this person lose. And then we'll go to the final two.
1: That's a pretty... Remember when Steve Harvey introduced the wrong beauty pageant winner?
0: Oh, yes.
1: That was pretty great, too.
0: Yeah. It's the story of our lives.
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2: 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Yeah. Fueled by Spencer Callahan Injury Lawyers. LA 2 on

The shade is real. Talking about Hardy and Morgan Wallen throwing some shade at award shows, saying, in quote, they got a category for this, end quote. And it kind of leads to a bigger discussion because if you notice, almost half of those nominated for Entertainer of the Year were absent at this past year's ACMs. Diving into that and three songs on the Tiger. Good morning. I am Bree

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1: Can we talk about the country award shows for a second? Because every year, and you got to admit it, we do this dance. The ACM Awards happen. People win, people lose, and then country fans immediately go, well, where was Morgan Wallen? Which, I'm sorry, Morgan Wallen's way too busy making music with Drake. That we're waiting on more than just a little clip. Because if you know, Drake put out 3 full-blown albums recently and just had a little reference of Morgan Wallen in it. Not Morgan Wallen's voice. Drake just referenced Morgan himself. So that's what Morgan's busy doing, being friends with Drake. Apparently, missing award shows, though, is basically, I would say, on brand at this point. Most big country artists, I mean, big old names, skipped the ACMs this year. You had Megan Maroney, who was the maid of honor in one of her friends' their wedding. And then you had lots of other artists who missed as well. Hardy, Jelly Roll, Luke Combs, even Morgan Wallen. So at this point, and you have Hardy and Morgan Wallen kind of throwing some shade at awards, the whole culture behind it lately, which honestly, I think us fans were split down the middle. I know I am. One side says show up, support your peers, be a part of country music. The other side says, well, if you're selling out stadiums, breaking streaming records, who the hell cares about trophies? I mean, to be honest, They aren't a big deal like it was back in the 80s, the early 90s, early 2000s even. So are award shows still a big deal? At what point are the fans going to decide who wins long before Nashville does? It's interesting. It is so interesting. I am Bree Lynn, filling in for Jimmy Brooks. In your Jimmy Brooks experience, how's Memorial Day weekend looking weather-wise? Checking in with WBRZ in a matter of seconds.
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9: We saw a lot of shower and thunderstorm activity Wednesday afternoon and evening, and today is going to be no exception. Throughout the morning hours and even into the mid-morning, we will have spotty to isolated showers and thunderstorms. That coverage grows a lot more scattered to numerous as we do enter the afternoon and evening hours. Once again, we could have some downpours out there that could lead to some ponding on those roadways. So definitely be careful during that PM commute. High temperatures in the middle 80s. I'm meteorologist Baylen Rogers with your Storm Station forecast. WBRZ Channel 2.

0: Hey, y'all, it's Luke Combs. Here's my new song. I just wanna be by you.
1: I'm ready to kind of step into this next chapter and see what it looks like, man. This record is my way of doing that.
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would you like to kick off your summer the first week of June in Nashville CMA Fest? 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

0: What's up, y'all? It's Bailey Zimmerman. 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
1: My brain today has already clocked out. I don't know about you. The coffee isn't helping. I'm already on pool time. Memorial Day weekend down here is kind of the unofficial green light. Schools wrapped up yesterday. Some schools wrapping up today for us. Oh my gosh. We go to school until Friday of next week. I know my boys are in a charter school, so they are just complaining that everybody's out of school and they're not. But pools are opening up. Baseball, soccer schedules done. Thank you, Jesus. Soccer ended for us this past weekend. Do you know a new survey says the average American believes today is the real start of summer? Maybe that's why my brain just woohoo. It just won't. It ain't working today. Things aren't computing up there. I'm clocked out. Not June 21st, which is the first day of summer. A new survey says that the average person believes it's today. Especially around here. We don't wait for a calendar. As soon as it hits 90 degrees, you walk outside. You're loving it. And look, if you're traveling this Memorial Day weekend, you're not alone. Record numbers are expected on the roads this year. I know they say that every year, but record numbers despite the higher gas prices. So if you're heading toward the beach, the camp, the lake, anywhere on I-10, patience is a part of the packing list. Be sure to grab a cup of coffee, use the bathroom, and just be sure to sit and wait. Sit and wait. 10% of people apparently want every summer day booked solid. But for me, I'd rather be at the pool, phone off, drink in hand. That's what I'm thinking. But apparently, summer starts today. So if you don't want to work, I don't blame you.
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11: I'm ready.

Coach O officially coming back to LSU football. Oh my gosh, I'm so excited about this. Go Tigers! Go Tigers! Being from Houma in the Bayou area, Coach O's just fam. In the club, we're all fam. But yeah, Coach Ed O'Sron hired by LSU as a special assistant. 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I love it. 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

0: 61 Baton Rouge. It's 11 o'clock in Tiger Country. 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
0: Turn it up. Woo! Fueled by Spencer Callahan Injury Lawyers. LA 21.

All right, we have a possible Florida Georgia Line FGL reunion, maybe in 2027. You've been hearing Tyler Hubbard chirp about that one, especially this past weekend at the ACMs. But also, could we be hearing more music from Riley Green and Ella Langley sometime soon? If it were up to Riley Green, he would say absolutely yes. We're going to be talking about that one. And three songs on the Tiger. I am Breland, filling in for Jimmy Brooks. Speaking of Ella, it's Morgan Wallen. I Can't Love You Anymore. Ella Langley.

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1: Well, Riley Green wants to do a song with Ella Langley again because at this point, it should be a business plan. You know what works. You know the formula. I say stick with it. Now, if you go by what the cameras show at the award shows, it's like Ella hates the man. But, the behind-the-scenes footage that I'm seeing from this past Sunday's ACMs, they're laughing, they're joking around, getting photos together. They're playing us at this point, and they know what they're doing. They know what they're doing. Riley Green has come out and basically said what every country fan is thinking. It would be crazy not to record another song with Ella. At this point, I just say, let's do it. Let's do it. Riley Green said Ella is putting out so many great songs that she has to find the time to do one with him again, which is fair. Which is fair because Ella is having such a monster year. But think about it. Country music, we love a good duo. Conway and Loretta, Tim and Faith, Kenny and Dolly. Now you have Riley Green, Ella Langley. You got that energy going. Now, I'll say this. No third duet is confirmed yet, but Riley keeps saying it's crazy not to. Throwing it back to Billboard when he said this.
2: Ooh, because I'm such a big fan of her, and obviously we're really close and become really great friends, and her being from Alabama, you know, I'm always kind of rooting for her anyway, and, you know, we had two really big songs together with You Look Like You Love Me and Don't Mind If I Do, and we got to play both of them on the road together for the better part of 2 years, and that doesn't happen often, so it's really cool to have a song like this to just doesn't want to go away.
1: So, okay, they're not dating, but would this be a business relationship soft launch? Because if we had it our way, they would be putting out songs every day.
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probably heard me talk about this one last hour, but the average American says the real start of summer is today. No, not in June, which could be why my brain just ain't working. The coffee ain't working. I'm full of energy, but my brain's just turned off. It's donezo for today. Love it. I'm already on Memorial Day weekend time. Jason Aldean, Whiskey Drink.

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1: The weather is forever changing, and when I first looked at it this past weekend, this whole week was just going to be a washout. But talking about Memorial Day weekend plans, if you are going to be staying in town this weekend, I'm hoping and crossing my fingers that the weather that I'm seeing forever changing just starts to fizzle out and we can enjoy a three-day-long Memorial Day weekend with sun in the sky. Up in Marksville at Paragon Casino, they have a whole stampede going on this weekend. That's happening up there down in New Orleans. So if you're looking for some things to do this weekend, my family and I think we're going to be calling it a pool kind of weekend. But going on down in New Orleans, you have the Greek Fest. Greek food, live dancing, fun for the whole family. That's in New Orleans going on this weekend. Things are going to be kicking off tomorrow evening. The Soul Food Festival happening in town. That is going on this weekend. Goodwood, the library on Goodwood, that's happening. Also, talking about some things to do, Jambalaya Festival going on in town, which I love this, by the way. Today is free for the whole family. This evening, the rides are going to be kicking off, and it's free. So Friday, Saturday, and Sunday does cost you to get in, but today is absolutely free for the family. So if you want to take the kiddos out this evening, which speaking of, Brittany Bros going to be live on location at the Jambalaya Festival tomorrow from 4 until 6. And if you catch her, she's going to get you in for free with a weekend pass. So be sure to come and see us tomorrow, the Jambalaya Festival. Parish County Line doing live music tomorrow night. Lauren Lee Band doing live music. So there is no short of things to do in the Capital Region. 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

patience with you if you're going to be traveling for Memorial Day weekend. I'm showing online that between today and tomorrow, the roads are just going to be jam-packed with this afternoon between 3 and 6 being loaded down. 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

0: 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LA21-12681. 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
1: Maybe you took today off, you have tomorrow off, you are hitting the roads early. So buckle up your patience, you're going to need it, especially if you're hitting I-10, maybe I-12, going out of town, going east, going west. We are stepping back in time into the year 1998. I am Breland, filling in for Jimmy Brooks. I got to say, the late 90s, early 2000s, my favorite time to be alive. You had Furbies, you had Tamagotchis, Beanie Babies, Titanic, you had Shania Twain, Faith Hill, Tim McGraw, you even had this one, Ty Herndon, Hands of a Working Man.

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Back in the year 1998, oh, what a time to be alive. I would say the late 90s, early 2000s, my most favorite time, really. A new house costed you about $124,000. A new car, $21,000. Here we go. This one's going to hit you in the guts while you're trying to get out of town for Memorial Day. Gas, $1.06 per gallon. Huh. Don't see that now, right?

0: Titanic dominated early in the year 1998. It became the first movie to cross 1 billion worldwide. Saving Private Ryan hit theaters. You had Sex in the City. Tim McGraw, Garth Brooks, George Strait, Liam Rhymes, Shania Twain, all doing big old things. Back in the year 98, by the way, not only did Windows 98 launch, but you had You Got Mail. Remember that one? Oh, yeah. CDs. I remember getting the CDs in the mail, and my dad would just lay them on the table. We already had AOL. We didn't need another 18 CD in the mail, you know? MP3 technology exploded. Portable CD player still ruled, though. Oh, yeah. Oh, yeah. And the internet back then was growing fast. Back in the year 1998. More Lunchtime Rewind next.
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2: Watch for an accident. Old Hammond Highway at Airline. Also, traffic signals are out. Scenic at Blunt Road. Got an accident on South Acadian between Baywell and I-10. It's very slow going as you make your way from Gross Tate toward the 1012 and an extra 20 minutes of drive time. If you see traffic problems, dial pound 250, keyword Baton Rouge traffic. I'm Lisa Bakke.
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8: It was a rainy start to our Thursday for many of us, and the occasional shower or storm can't be ruled out this afternoon, but there will be many dry moments. That plus any pockets of sun could allow temperatures to recover into the lower and middle 80s. Into tonight, we're not getting rid of the rain chances, scattered to numerous activity, a possibility during the evening and overnight stretch, staying muggy with the low in the low 70s. Friday brings more showers and thunderstorms, and it looks wet over Memorial Day weekend too, so have an indoor backup option for any and all outdoor plans. Meteorologist Malcolm Byron with your Storm Station forecast, WBRZ Channel 2.

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energy. You had the tiny sunglasses, dial-up internet, frosted tips, Beanie Babies, even Mark Wills going all the way to number 2 on the charts with this one. It's

0: what is known as Tim and Faith, but it still is. 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Let me let go, or should I say let go and let God, especially when you're sitting in this traffic for Memorial Day weekend. Maybe you're trying to get out of town early. Well, you know, back in the 90s, time moved a little bit slower. It moved just a little bit slower, dominating the headlines at the time. Oh, boy. President Bill Clinton and the whole Monica Lewinsky scandal dominated headlines. I did not have sexual relations with that woman. Remember that? Oh, my goodness. Bill Clinton was later impeached by the House in December of that year. The Good Friday Agreement helped bring peace efforts to Northern Ireland. Construction officially began on the International Space Station. Oh, yeah, back in the year 1998. And the toys. You had Furbies. You had Tamagotchis, Beanie Babies, Nintendo 64 games like Zelda. Oh, my gosh. I remember playing Zelda, Donkey Kong for hours on end. Need for Speed. I think that was on Nintendo 64 at the time. I just know that my mama would have to pry me off of my games to do my homework. That I do know. You have Britney Spears dropping Baby One More Time. Pop music changed overnight. MTV launched TRL and turned after-school TV into a whole event, which I loved it at the time. 1998, that's the year we're stepping back in time at 2 on the Lunchtime Rewind. More of that next.
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2: Watch for an accident, Old Hammond Highway at Airline. Also, traffic signals are out, scenic at Blunt Road. Got an accident on South Acadian between Baywell and I-10. It's very slow going as you make your way from Gross Tate toward the 1012 and an extra 20 minutes of drive time. If you see traffic problems, dial pound 250, keyword Baton Rouge traffic. I'm Lisa Bakke.
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0: 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LA

100.7 at Tiger, our reigning entertainer of the year, especially coming off of this past Sunday's ACM Awards, which, by the way, much deserved for Kojo. He has been waiting years for this. Male vocalist and then entertainer of the year. And then he dedicates his award to Luke Combs. Oh, I love me some Kojo. And he's going to be performing during CMA Fest this year. First week of June. You can be there. All the details on our website.

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1: Riley Green is teasing his next album, and he's being real annoying about it in the best way. It's going to be one of those pinch me kind of moments for Riley Green. And he hasn't come out and said who, but I have a feeling that it's going to be a legend. He did say recently that there are artists he grew up listening to, so that makes it feel like we're talking, George Strait, Garth Brooks, Tracy Lawrence. Okay. Taste of Country even pointed out that he's talked before about how much Tracy Lawrence meant to him. So naturally, everybody's going to start guessing there. But Riley Green with an old school country legend, I'm going to say it. It just made sense. That's his lane. That is Riley Green. He already has songs with Luke Combs, Ella Langley, even Luke Bryan. But bringing people in that he grew up with, that's that kind of 90s country, front porch, beer cooler kind of country music. So Riley Green teasing his next album and collabs on that album. You might have heard me talking about Luke Bryan right there. Don't forget, we are still giving you a chance to go to the Wharf to see Luke Bryan July the 25th. Oh, yeah. Not only is Luke Bryan coming to the Wharf, 2 tickets, 2 nights hotel stay, but we're also seeing you to the Wharf to see Parker McCollum, a totally different show. So 2 shows at the Wharf, both can be yours. All the details on our website.
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0: And I said, hey, man, all I can do is, man, this place just makes me want to talk like you right now.
1: He wanted it, and he got it. We got Coach Ed Orgeron back at LSU. And Matt's Moment coming up in a few minutes. Three songs on the Tiger, all fueled by Mid-City Title. Musso going to be bringing you that update.

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1: If you are hitting the roads, buckle up, be extra careful. I know the roads are going to be heavy, the heaviest today between 3 and 6 o'clock and then all day tomorrow. And if you took off of work today, you took off tomorrow, enjoy your very long Memorial Day weekend. I am Bree Lynn, pulling in for Jimmy Brooks while he's in Thailand. That's where he is celebrating his all this week and all next week vacation. I'm sure he's enjoying authentic pad thai. I told him that. I said the first thing you need to do is try all the authentic foods, all the authentic drinks. Get out and enjoy it. And if you're hitting the road, you might need this, a 48-ounce bucket of iced coffee. So now they're going to be available nationwide starting tomorrow. Dunkin' Donuts, though, it's unfortunate. Dunkin' is rolling this out as of now. Here's what I think. Last year, it was a big viral thing last summer after smaller coffee shops started selling them. So the idea is not original. It's not original at all. But Dunkin' Donuts has just gone big with it. Now, I can see PJ's doing this. I can see French Truck doing this. Come on, let's get that ball rolling because down here, we got to stay caffeinated with all the events we have going on. Jambalaya Festival, everything going on in New Orleans. We got to stay caffeinated. But yeah, big old bucket of coffee to keep that brain on fire at work.

0: I will take it. Off the record, Brittany Rose in the door next.
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2: Hey, Bree Lynn. Well, the LSU baseball season came to an end last night at the SEC tournament, and there is one story that could have superseded that today, and it is LSU rehiring Ed Orgeron. I mean, my goodness, Lane Kiffin pulling out all the stops. I actually think this is brilliant. Ed Orgeron is one of the greatest recruiters of any era. He's one of the greatest defensive line coaches of all time, coming from the Pete Jenkins tree, having coached 8 All-Americans during his time at Miami. And he has great love for LSU, Louisiana, great inroads for recruiting high schools and great relationships with the college coaches around the state. He's a great connective tissue piece for Lane Kiffin as he transitions into this role as LSU's head coach. The one question is, do you have the humility, having once gone up the elevator to the coach's suite, to now go to a different office and work for someone else in a building where you were once the man? Ed Orgeron at 64 years old pretty clearly has answered that question. And now Coach O is back at LSU as a member of Lane Kiffin's staff, special assistant for defense and recruiting.
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0: 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LA21-12681. It's 2 o'clock in Tiger Country. Buckle up, y'all. We're live from downtown Baton Rouge. And Off the Record with Brittany Rose is on the Tiger right now.
1: Okay, today on Off the Record, we're going to be talking about the most misspelled words in Louisiana. And I don't mean like Chapatulas and like the hard ones that are like the name of cities that nobody can really spell unless you look them up. But like the words that I can't spell, like restaurant. I cannot spell restaurant to save my life. That's not even on the list. I was shocked by that. But we'll be chatting about that in the 4 o'clock hour today here on Off the Record. And we're going to be talking about Jambalaya Fest. Today is the first day of Jambalaya Fest out at Lamar Dixon. And today is a free day. So bring the family. Get on out there today for free. And Riley Green has a new album coming out. We're going to be talking about all the collabs that are already confirmed to be on it and one that he's hinting at. I have an idea of who it is, but you never know. I want to hear from you. We'll be chatting a lot of fun things today here on Off the Record. But right now, Ashley Cook, your place.

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1: We heard Brooks and Dunn, Neon Moon, y'all. They won an ACM award this year, Duo of the Year. And would you believe that it is a record-extending 18th win for them in that category? Honestly, not surprised at all, but really excited because Brooks and Dunn are coming here to Tiger Country. October 8th, mark your calendars. Going to the Cajun Dome. Last time they were at the Cajun Dome, my mom and I did a little girls' night. We went. She loves Brooks and Dunn. And so I was like the daughter of the year because I got her like good tickets, you know. So they're coming again in October. Maybe me, my sister, and my mom will all go together. I don't know. Maybe we'll include my sister, right? We're pumped about

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3: It was a rainy start to our Thursday for many of us, and the occasional shower or storm can't be ruled out this afternoon, but there will be many dry moments. That plus any pockets of sun could allow temperatures to recover into the lower and middle 80s. Into tonight, we're not getting rid of the rain chances, scattered to numerous activity, a possibility during the evening and overnight stretch, staying muggy with the low in the low 70s. Friday brings more showers and thunderstorms, and it looks wet over Memorial Day weekend too, so have an indoor backup option for any and all outdoor plans. Meteorologist Malcolm Byron with your Storm Station forecast, WBRZ Channel 2.

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Luke Combs on the Tiger. Not Luke Combs, but Luke Bryan coming to the Wharf, and we're getting you hooked up with not just tickets, but a hotel stay as well. You and your bestie on the beach at the Wharf. 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
2: All right, so tonight kicks off the Gonzales Jambalaya Festival, and it is a great day to get out there because not only do they have the carnival rides, and they also have bingo at the Rev Center, but also free admission today on this Thursday. And don't worry if you can't get out there today. It's going on until about Sunday. And I'm even going to be out there on Friday from 4 to 6. So come on by and see me. Tons of really great bands going out this weekend, Memorial Day weekend, for the Jambalaya Festival. So if you want to see that full list lineup, I have it right now on 100.7 The Tiger's Facebook page that you can go check it out. Really excited about Parrish County Line and Lure and Lee Band, but also Nana Shaw and Chris LeBlanc. 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Again, all on 100.7 The Tiger's Facebook page. And we're going to see you out at Jambalaya Festival. Again, I'm Brittany Rose, and I'm going to be out there from 4 to 6 tomorrow. Come on by, see me.
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0: KTGE-HD1 Baton Rouge. 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
0: 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LA 21.

Bryce, rumor on 100.7 The Tigers. And we were already excited about Lane Kiffin coming here to LSU. But the rumors are true. Coach O is coming back as well as an assistant coach. And we're getting the game back to

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Ain't nothing like her. Off the Record with Brittany Rose is on Baton Rouge's country music station, 100.7 The Tiger.

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1: You just heard Wind Up Missing You, Tucker Wetmore on The Tiger. Did you see Tucker's performance at the ACM Awards? It was amazing. Am I right? Well, the other performance that I truly love was Ella Langley's. I mean, Ella just dominated the award show. She cleaned up and swept all seven categories that she was nominated in. Plus did an acoustic performance of Be Her. And let me say, while I already loved the song Be Her with this full performance, the acoustic version, I think, was way better. It is definitely my favorite. So I'm kind of hoping that she releases Be Her as an acoustic release, and we can download that one. Am I right? What did y'all think? Do y'all prefer the fully produced Be Her or the acoustic version? Me, personally, I'm loving the acoustic. Send me a text. Let me know. 225-499-1007.
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2: Watch for an accident. Picou Lane at Performance Way. And we're seeing congestion crossing the bridge from Port Allen to downtown. You're making your way from Lobdello to Ascension Parish. Add on an extra 15 minutes of drive time. And traffic is looking good on I-12 west from Jubin to the 1012. It's a 10-minute drive. If you see traffic problems, dial pound 250, keyword Baton Rouge Traffic. I'm Lisa Bakke.
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10: It was a rainy start to our Thursday for many of us, and the occasional shower or storm can't be ruled out this afternoon, but there will be many dry moments. That plus any pockets of sun could allow temperatures to recover into the lower and middle 80s. Into tonight, we're not getting rid of the rain chances, scattered to numerous activity, a possibility during the evening and overnight stretch, staying muggy with the low in the low 70s. Friday brings more showers and thunderstorms, and it looks wet over Memorial Day weekend too, so have an indoor backup option for any and all outdoor plans. Meteorologist Malcolm Byron with your Storm Station forecast, WBRZ Channel 2.

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And they just might win a gift card to Stab Steak and Seafood in Central or to the Little Village. 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
1: CMA Fest has been on your bucket list. 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We're covering hotel stay, airfare, and even tickets. June 4th to the 7th, y'all, is the event. You don't want to miss out. This is something that I've only been to once, and it is definitely something that needs to be a part of your bucket list. I mean, to go for free, you're welcome. All you have to do is send a text. You've been texting all morning. 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Right now, send CMA Fest. You have to text the words CMA and then Fest to 225-499-1007. I mean, Cody Johnson is going to be performing there. I mean, all your favorite country artists, really. They have hundreds, and I mean hundreds, and not being over-exaggerating. Blake Shelton, Luke Bryan, Jason Aldean. I mean, those alone are worth flying to Nashville for. Don't worry, you don't have to pay for that. We're going to cover it for you. Don't forget, text CMA Fest

0: to 225-499-1007. Then we watch into WBRZ on the 26th Tuesday morning with me, Brittany Rose, to see who the winner is. And hopefully it's you. But you got to send that text first.
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0: You're crossing the bridge coming into downtown from Port Allen, heading from Lobdell out to Ascension Parish on I-10 East, at an extra 15 minutes of drive time. So far, we're looking good on I-12. From the 1012 to Range, it's a 9-minute drive. 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If you see traffic problems, dial pound 250, keyword Baton Rouge Traffic. I'm Lisa Bakke.
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4: 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Woo! 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LA 2.

Memorial Day weekend. I want to hear from you. What you got going on? Do you have pool plans? Are the weather going to kill those plans for you? Are going to be like me and be inside mostly packing up your house because me and Kendall are buying our first home. And I'm going to tell y'all all about it coming up in about three songs. But right now, Megan Maroney, Beautiful Things on 100.7 The Tiger.

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1: If you've been thinking about buying a home, let me save you the stress and tell you all about my girl, Lindsay Noto. 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Y'all, Kendall and I have been renting for a while now, and we didn't think that we were quite ready to buy a house. We've been looking at rent houses for a while, and we just kind of looked at each other one night and said, why are we throwing our money away every single month? So I called up a good friend, Lindsay, and I'm not kidding, y'all. She found my dream home faster than I could have ever imagined. And listen, I had a million questions. I'm a researcher. I want to know every little detail, and some were probably very dumb, but Lindsay never once made me feel rushed or uncomfortable. She walked me through every single step, explained everything, y'all. Checked in constantly and took all those nerves and turned them into excitement. That's the kind of realtor that you want in your corner. And not only am I buying a home through Lindsay, but my brother's bought several homes through Lindsay. So you know she's a great real estate agent when your whole family's using her, right? She also connected me with an amazing lender, Mark Griffin, with Synergy One Lending. And the whole process has just been smoother than I ever expected. I always thought that buying a house was going to be stressful and I wouldn't be able to do it, but they've made the process amazing. Plus, I've already gotten my inspection done. I did it earlier this week with HDMK, and it was amazing. Trent came out there, did the inspection, walked us through everything, got the report back that same night. It is super easy to understand. So ACMK is the place to go for your home inspection for sure. Y'all, this is just very emotional for me. Y'all have kind of been there with me through my single girl days, getting married, having babies, and now buying my first home. Thanks for growing up with me. And if you're ready to start your home journey, seriously, go message my girl Lindsay Noto on her Facebook page today and definitely check it out.
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2: And if you're traveling east on I-12, the exit ramp to Sherwood Forest is blocked due to a stalled vehicle. That is exit 4. Traffic is slow east on I-10, heading from Lobdell to Ascension Parish. Add on an extra 11-minute drive time. Also, we have some slowing on Airline northbound from Prairieville to I-12, 21-minute drive. If you see traffic problems, dial pound 250, keyword Baton Rouge Traffic. I'm Lisa Bakke.
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7: Scattered showers and thunderstorms remain a possibility tonight. We look for about 70% rain coverage overall, and rain could be heavy at times. It stays muggy with low temperatures in the lower 70s. Once again on Friday, some showers and storms around may actually favor the morning hours versus the afternoon hours. We'll find some dry time during the day and high temperatures warm into the lower and middle 80s. More of the same over the Memorial Day weekend, Saturday through Monday. Look for scattered to numerous showers and thunderstorms with lows in the lower 70s and highs in the middle 80s. Josh Eaches with the Storm Station Forecast, WBRZ Channel 2.

Casey want to get in a little trouble at the wharf with Luke Bryan. Well, we are giving you a chance to win a flyaway trip. All you have to do is text Luke to 225-499-1007. You and your bestie can have free tickets and hotel stay to see Luke Bryan at the wharf. Right now, Tucker Wetmore.

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1: Hey, y'all. Earlier I was talking about the most misspelled words in Louisiana, and I told y'all mine was restaurant. Well, it turns out restaurant is the number one word that people search in Louisiana to learn how to spell, which I think is very hard, y'all. Like, is it EA? Is there an extra R in there? Yeah, no, it's too much. I just kind of rely on autocorrect for me when I start to spell it out, that it'll fix it for me. And if it doesn't, you know what I'm trying to say, right? Well, some words that are the most spelled in America might shock you. So the number one search in America is bougie. I would have not have thought bougie was the number one. So B-O-U-G-I-E. Number two is favorite, which, to be fair, on this list, favorite is spelled F-A-V-O-R-I-T-E. Sometimes here in Louisiana, don't we put a U in that, or is that just me? I don't know. Either way, that's number two. Through is number three. Through is number three. That's a little tongue twister. T-H-R-O-U-G-H. Number four is business. Number five is tomorrow. Number six is because. Number seven is definitely. Eight is beautiful. Number nine is niece. And number 10 is separate. And I'm going to throw this out here. I'm going to say that the only reason that banana is not on this list is because of the Fergie song. Like, that is bananas. And then you spell it. It's the only reason I know how to spell it. I'm not going to lie to you. So tell me what words you have trouble spelling. Send me a text, 225-499-1007. I know. Text me the words that you can't spell very good, right? I will decipher it. Don't worry.
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2: Still seeing congestion on I-10 eastbound, starting near Lobdell as you make your way from Port Allen to downtown. Also on I-12 east, watch for an accident at the exit ramp to Sherwood Forest. And from the 10-12 to Range, add an extra 16 minutes of drive time. If you see traffic problems, dial pound 250, keyword Baton Rouge Traffic. I'm Lisa Bakke.
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LA21-12681. Straight out 5 o'clock in Tiger Country. Traffic's thick. The workday's done. And we're kicking off the drive with a double shot from the king, the legend, George Strait. Whitney Rose is cranking up too.

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making your drive home so much better with back-to-back songs from the King himself, because the weather today hasn't been the best, so the roads might still be a little slippery. Be safe out there on the roads. Right now, we have Nate Smith, World on Fire, with 100.7 The Tiger.

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1: So Riley Green's working on a new album, but he has hinted that his next album might feature some unexpected iconic collaborations on there. And that I am pumped about, because some of the collabs that Riley Green has done so far have just been amazing. I mean, he's done Real Problems with Luke Bryan, Don't Mind If I Do, and You Look Like You Love Me with Ella Langley, but also with Luke Combs, Different Round Here. And I mean, all of those just kind of knock it out the park. So I'm really curious who Riley Green's going to have on this next album. But he has said that when you're an artist and you have an artist that you grew up with listening to be a part of your project, that it just means more to you. So I'm excited about this. I personally don't know who the big secret collab is, but he is saying that it's going to be legendary. And I'm going to take a guess. I think for some reason that it's going to be like Kenny Chesney. I don't know why I think that, but it's just a feeling I have. I want to hear from you, though. Who do you think Riley Green is going to be collabing with on his next album? Send me a text, 225-499-1007, and we're going to find out together.
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2: Watch for a crash on Highland Road at Perkins. Also, crash Nicholson at Oklahoma Street. Feel slow moving as you make your way eastbound on I-12. From the 1012 out to Range, add an extra 20 minutes of drive time. East on I-10 from Gross Tate to the 1012, it's a 28-minute drive. If you see traffic problems, dial pound 250, keyword Baton Rouge Traffic. I'm Lisa Bakke.
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5: 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We'd be happy to help you. It costs you nothing. 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
11: Scattered showers and thunderstorms remain a possibility tonight. We look for about 70% rain coverage overall, and rain could be heavy at times. It stays muggy with low temperatures in the lower 70s. Once again on Friday, some showers and storms around may actually favor the morning hours versus the afternoon hours. We'll find some dry time during the day and high temperatures warm into the lower and middle 80s. More of the same over the Memorial Day weekend, Saturday through Monday. Look for scattered to numerous showers and thunderstorms with lows in the lower 70s and highs in the middle 80s. Josh Eaches with the Storm Station Forecast, WBRZ Channel 2.

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6: Scattered.

Showers and thunderstorms remain a possibility tonight. We look for about 70% rain coverage overall, and rain could be heavy at times. It stays muggy with low temperatures in the lower 70s. Once again on Friday, some showers and storms around may actually favor the morning hours versus the afternoon hours. We'll find some dry time during the day and high temperatures warm into the lower and middle 80s. More of the same over the Memorial Day weekend, Saturday through Monday. Look for scattered to numerous showers and thunderstorms with lows in the lower 70s and highs in the middle 80s. Josh Eaches with the Storm Station Forecast, WBRZ Channel 2.